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1027 Bob FM. It's Mondo hanging out with you. You know, we got this chicken guy. He's kind of a jerk, but he gives away free stuff. He's giving away Lionel Richie and Earth, Wind & Fire tickets for Tuesday, July 28th at the Frost Bank Center. Just listen for the chicken. I haven't said those words since 1990. Here's Phil Collins, 1027 Bob FM.

AM. It's Mondo in the morning, a very, very early morning. I tell you what, we had some flooding going on yesterday, plus a tornado touched down at the rim. Going to have some more flood warnings in effect for today in the area, so be careful, turn around, don't drown. Here's the boss, Bruce Springsteen, 1027.

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1027 Bob FM, it's Mondo, and still got some pretty interesting weather coming our way this Thursday morning. More rain, lots of rain, a 60% chance of rain. Could see some flooding, so yeah, be careful out there. High temperature of around 85 degrees today. This is Queen and David Bowie going out to all of you who suffer from Crohn's disease under pressure on 1027 Bob FM.

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with Mondo in the morning. Dude looks like a lady, don't they all these days? We travel back in time with Brian Adams to the year 1985. The year my high school sweetheart, Amy Martinez, broke my freaking heart by hooking up with a jock in her first semester of college. 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

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This is Spandau Ballet. 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Years ago, as a part of a radio gig, old Mondo had to wrestle exotic dancers in lime jello. And I can tell you from first-hand experience, lime jello is actually quite sticky and cold. 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

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It's been fun hanging out with you for a couple of hours. 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

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Family Poor, A From Boy, Poor A Just I'm. 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

0: like it. No diggity, no doubt. Yeah. Black Street Productions. We out, we out. Ride. We out, we out.
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And nothing felt cooler than getting dropped off at the mall. Yeah,

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San Antonio is the only place where your phone says feels like 103. And a minute later, your body starts doing that thing at the end of Avengers Infinity War.

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